0: Leigh Ann, and she's married to a dumb, dumb man named Carl. Or she was, that is. Hello?
1: Well, Carl started in with his same old shit all over again. Drunk as a skunk, yelling. And he started coming at me while I was frying his eggs in the kitchen.
2: Oh, Lord.
1: And the only thing I had to say to me was that cast iron skillet. And that white tile ain't so white anymore. And he is face down on the kitchen floor.
2: What?
1: And he ain't moving. And I think he might be dead.
2: Uh-oh.
1: And you're the first person I thought to call.

money, I know he was an asshole. But that's not what you're gonna tell them. You're gonna say that he was an angel and how you miss him.

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The ancient court madrigals, strange and unfamiliar, and these, the songs of the people. Simple songs. Work songs, play songs, songs of nature.

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0: Stray από το Καλέξικο και σε ένα χιουμοριστικό, μπορεί και μεταξύ σοβαρό και αστείο, έτσι. 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Well, her name is Leanne. And she's married to a dumb dumb man named Carl. She was, that is. Hello?
1: Well, Carl started in with his same old shit all over again. Drunk as a skunk, yelling. And he started coming at me while I was frying his eggs in the kitchen.
2: Oh, Lord.
1: And the only thing I had to say to me was that cast iron skillet. And that white tile ain't so white anymore. And he is face down on the kitchen floor.
2: What?
1: And he ain't moving. And I think he might be dead.
2: Uh-oh.
1: And you're the first person I thought to call.

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1: Gloria Lavern Collins, αυτή τη φανταστική φωνή. 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

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Word of the evil eye. You smoke magic.